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4: When the music starts to pump up, and the girl ready to ramage. Treadling the morning, when I'm nowhere close to sober. 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When the liquor starts to act up. When the music starts to pump up, and the girl ready to ramage. 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When the party almost over, and everybody ready to jump and wave.
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4: My friend, whole night, isn't it with you? He's supposed to be.

Can I say good afternoon? Can I say good evening? Can I say welcome aboard, guys? Yeah, man, the A1 juggling machine, the A1 juggling sound. Yours, Julie Morpheus, and the team's about to rock out on your blazing the best in soca. You know how we do on Island Star Radio. The pumping start, the madness start. Tell you we counting down, roughly. So are you ready for the world's greatest show? Gotta say good evening to Melissa Malone. 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

has three different ways you can get interactive with me. You can definitely hit me up at www.islandstarradio in the chat room. Let's get interactive there. If you follow me on Facebook at DJ Morpheus ENT, you can be inside, come inside the studio on that live stream. Gotta say good evening to Tamar Stewart also. Who else is inside the building? And you can also follow me on Instagram at DJ Morpheus ENT. Send me a message there. Shout your crew, shout your team, shout your posse. Send some love. Let me know where you're rocking out to, rocking out from on this. Let's get crazy, let's get mad, let's get sick on your... Yeah, yeah.

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1: See the people. Why? I don't worry about all the sound.
2: Why?
1: Stone.

0: 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That's how we do it. You see?
1: All the data schemes.
2: You better be mind the song.
0: I will play Billy Slaughter.
1: Selecting. We pound.
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0: Biggest slot, like how you're there, I go out with a bag of tingles. Scott, you know.
1: I'm making no sense, this is a Stone Love Sound, Immortal Sound of Pinches, my name, and I miss me now for you, me say. And Stone Love Sound, kill jump.
0: We got the people that are going to support the bar, you understand? That's right, short reasoning, no time.
1: God, guys, don't even spirit to see. 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
0: Easy Bubba Toss, Ice Kid, I know Scary Gear, the Lion Soldier.
1: A war, we shoot them.
0: You see, Buckofield style, you know?
1: 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Yeah, man.
0: Hey, this is Pinchas, obviously not bad delivery youth.

0: 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Ready now.
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1: And it fell.
0: And what about the plan?
1: Them a try.
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0: As a sad, sad, sad man, Frankie P makes the latest jam. 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
1: Next week, Saturday. And when I see she in the pool, hey, hey,

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0: Cause see where it leading me tonight, man. 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
2: Pull up. Pull up. Pull up. Pull up. Pull up. Pull up. Pull up. Pull up. Pull up. Pull up. Pull up. Pull up. Pull up. Pull up. Pull up. Pull up. Pull up. Pull up. Pull up. Pull up. Pull up. Pull up. Pull up. Pull up. Pull up. Pull up. 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Pull up. 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Pull up. Pull up. 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Pull up. Pull up. Pull up. Pull up. 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Pull up. 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
0: You never have it in your mind, and if you see our chance, say yes, and your time. 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
1: Yeah.
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2: 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I don't know what's happening.

today, was resting all day, played some PlayStation with the fellas earlier, and I was like, yo, you know, I don't know if I'm gonna do this, but I'm gonna try. We might not do the full 3 hours.

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And the Trinity Breakfast Shed, 718-282-2646. You don't want to miss it. It's all happening on Sunday, August 16th, 2026. 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
4: You know it is true, if we don't find a way to allow our minds to relax and let our latent energy come forward, then indeed we only operating on the gasoline that we feed it and not the built-in energy that's just waiting to get out. My name is Ronnie Bishop. Good evening. Welcome to Jazz on the Network. It is an opportunity for us just to lay back and unearth some senses that we may have repressed or just never taken the time to uncover them. There is something magical about jazz that does that. So for the next 120 minutes, the invitation is yours to partake. This evening I've put together, after some extensive searching, some of the best saxophonists, some of the best instrumentalists, including some of the outstanding ladies who are doing work, like Althea Renee, Camille Thurman, Jeanette Harris, Teresa Grayson. And then I got some of the brothers, like Ernie Watts, Jakeem Joyner, Yusuf Lateef, and Gerald Albright. It's all going to make for a wonderful evening of just laying back and letting the music do the talking. No one particular artist featured this evening. Just an amalgam of unbelievable jazz expressions. Thank you for joining me and welcome.

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Island Star Radio. The voice of the Caribbean.

A little bit of Ernie Watts, Jakeem Joyner, and Jeanette Harris. It is Jazz on the Network, reminding you that we are here. And of course, the network, the Black World Music Network, is yours 24/7. You are invited to share and enjoy all the different flavors that we offer. It is the Black Diaspora Experience, always yours 24/7. As we continue inside Jazz on the Network, we're going to lean back into a bit of Michael Ross, a wonderful guitarist, Paul Davis, and then there's this track that is a sort of blues club jam, a classic from Ramsey Lovett's Trio. It's called The In Crowd.

here at the Black World Music Network, we are very appreciative of the fact that you could spend your evening in many different places, and how fortunate we are to have you here inside this Jazz on the Network. Trust that you are doing exactly what's the intent of the program, laying back with no disturbance and rejuvenating, as it were. We continue with our featured guests, saxophone player Teresa Grayson, and you will also enjoy in the next suite Joyce Spencer on the tenor saxophone, Althea Renee taking a Sunday cruise, Boniem with an invitation to stop, look, and listen to your heart. And that flow will begin right now with our featured guest, Teresa Grayson. I've got love on my mind.

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2026. 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
2: We continue with Jazz on the Network. It's interesting that his given name is Delight. I'm talking about Piscean Quincy Delight Jones Jr. Record producer, musician, songwriter, composer, arranger, film and television producer, with a career that spans over 70 years, 70, that's what I said, a record 80 Grammy Award nominations, 28 Grammys he took with him, and the Grammy Legend Award. He has worked with everybody from Ella Fitzgerald, Frank Sinatra, Count Basie, right up to Michael Jackson. And he has touched over six generations. He was also inducted into the Rock and Roll Hall of Fame. It is this master musician, this exceptional talent, this almost once in a lifetime talent. It is that legend that begins the next slice on Jazz on the Network. He will be followed by Pamela Williams with Castine. Wonderful track called Sunshine from Gordon James. And completing this slice, two legends in the arena of jazz, Ella Fitzgerald and Louis Armstrong, getting together with Cheek to Cheek. But here is the 28 times over Grammy Award winner, Quincy Jones.
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0: If it is your first time with us, we are the Black World Media Network. I am Rennie Bishop, and it's good to have you here. What we do with the Black World Media Network is to bring the issues that affect the Black diaspora, the global diaspora. The music is the glue, and we keep that as uplifting as the messages we bring, the stories we cover, the commentary we provide, the historical contributions, and those who are daily making contributions to the global diaspora experience. We are Reparation Central. We keep you abreast as to all the going-ons regarding reparations. It's all right here on the Black World Media Network. There are so many facets to this wonderful art form, jazz, and it has been adopted all over the world. Gonna take it down to Brazil a little bit. A little bit of Stan Getz and Astro Gilberto, the girl from Ipanema. Najee is here with Night and Day. So too is the Coltrane Quartet. And they're very interesting because they are pegged to someone I mentioned to you we will be featuring really soon with an interpretation of a sound that you will find interesting. But this group is called the Coltrane Quartet. They came to prominence with the worldwide success of the chill jazz expression. They're known for adding their particular jazz touch to many favorites, and they are refreshing. They are actually the backup band for Karen Souza, so they are in this slice. Pamela Williams will go into the Secret Garden of Love. You will hear guest vocals from Patti LaBelle and Tina Marie.
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2026. 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

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Allison, 347-280-4392. 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

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And the Trinity Breakfast Shed, 718-282-2646. 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
4: Your boyfriend whole night, isn't it with you? He's supposed to be.

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Can I say welcome aboard, guys? Yeah, man, the A1 juggling machine, the A1 juggling sound. Yours truly, Morpheus Entertainment, about to rock out on your blazing the best in soca. You know how we do on Island Star Radio. The pumping start, the madness start. Tell you, we counting down roughly. So are you ready for the world's greatest show? Gotta say good evening to Melissa Maloney. She's inside the building on your 80th. Big up to you and the entire family, Melissa.

three different ways you can get interactive with me. You can definitely hit me up at www.islandstarradio in the chat room. Let's get interactive there. If you follow me on Facebook at DJ Morpheus ENT, you can be inside, come inside the studio on that live stream. Gotta say good evening to Tamar Stewart also. Who else is inside the building? And you can also follow me on Instagram at DJ Morpheus ENT. Send me a message there. Shout your crew, shout your team, shout your posse. Send some love. Let me know where you're rocking out to, rocking out from on this. Let's get crazy, let's get mad, let's get sick on your

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0: The mashup. 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
0: Minnesota, like on your day, I go out with a bag of tingles. Scott, you know.
1: 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And Stone Love Sound, kid jump.
0: We got the people that are going to support the bar, you understand? That's right, short reasoning, no time.
1: God, guys, I need the spirit to see. 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
0: Easy Bubba Toss, Ice Kid, I ain't Ice Kid here, the Lion Soldier.
1: A war, we shoot them.
0: You see, Buckofield style, you know.
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0: 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So that what I need. Ready now.
1: Give me
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1: man store love.
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1: Store love. Them so we not reach.
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1: For all of your tongue, and for what you do now, O Jah, we glorify thy name, O Father, strength and redeemer. 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

0: The star. 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
1: Yes. Yeah.
0: So ganja man.
1: Yeah.
0: Who on the time again? What do you mean, stole over a certain

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the 2026. Look out for music by King Papa Rocky, the musical ambassador, C. Wiley, DJ Sugars, DJ Natty Samuels, and the Trinbago Massive Rhythm Section. 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

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Allison 347-280-4392. 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
1: If you want Frankie Peter Shell for you, just say yeah, yeah, yeah, yeah.
2: Yeah, just say yeah, I'm here.
1: Let's try. 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
1: Yeah.
2: DJ KRS, make up your server.

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1: Marius, Pinky, Kalanji. 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

0: 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This is Island Star Radio. Island Star Radio. The voice of the Caribbean.
1: What are you doing?
2: She said.
3: What?
2: She said.
3: This is awesome.

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Boarding from the Brooklyn Army Terminal, 140 58th Street, Brooklyn, New York, 11220. 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

2026. 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

2026. 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

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Angie 347-886-8139. Allison 347-280-4392. Elsa at 347-260-1754. Abby at 917-547-6421. 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

0: The Star. 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
1: Anywhere that we go, turn over. 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
4: 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Big up to any bitches in the chat right now. How we feeling?

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0: found this Freezy,
1: darling,
0: late last year,
1: darling. Freezy,
0: but this one is pretty interesting, man. Darling. If you don't know this one.

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Boarding from the Brooklyn Army Terminal, 140 58th Street, Brooklyn, New York, 11220. 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

0: 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Angie, 347-886-8139. Allison at 347-280-4392. 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
1: I feel for woman and a woman and a woman and a woman and a woman and a woman.
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1: 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I'm feeling it. 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
2: Pull up. Pull up. Pull up. Pull up. Pull up. Pull up. Pull up. Pull up. Pull up. Pull up. Pull up. Pull up. Pull up. Pull up. Pull up. Pull up. Pull up. Pull up. 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Pull up. Pull up. Pull up. Pull up. 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Pull up. 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Pull up. 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
1: Cartel said what?
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if you're just joining us, we almost didn't have a stream tonight. DJ Conspiracy with the raid, yo, thank you so much, man. 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Played some PlayStation with the fellas earlier. And I was like, yo, you know, I don't know if I'm going to do this, but I'm going to try. 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